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It's BFBS, the Forces Station. It's Chris Kay with Forces Life. And coming up, Bryce Norton welcome a brand new station commander. Get a sense of what the handover ceremony was like shortly. 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